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0: We have been talking about the new Grand Theft Auto 6 that's supposed to come out that they spent, Rachel, over $2 billion working on.
1: You guys have.
0: Well,
1: look
0: yes.
1: at Josh's face.
0: I got to tell you, I'm really excited about this, but Rockstar Games is located in Scotland, and they have extreme security measures right now to protect the building and outside. They have police officers there. They have security guards
2: why?
0: There. Senior staff is provided with police escorts.
2: Do we know why?
0: To ensure the safety and confidentiality of the new project. I don't know.
1: So
0: if
1: they don't want it to leak,
0: and they don't want one of these people to be kidnapped.
2: This is like the FBI.
0: To find out information.
1: Remember, we had Kit Kat trucks that were disappearing.
0: Yeah, but this is bigger. You got to realize that this game is going to make probably $1 billion in the first 24 hours.
2: It's a GDP of a small country, absolutely.
1: In the first 24 hours?
0: It is. And now, if you are driving on this new map, in a vehicle, literally it will take you 20 to 30 minutes to get all the way across the map.
1: You guys get excited about the silliest
2: open
1: things.
2: Open world, baby.
1: Give me a new dip color for my nails and I'd be like,
0: no,
1: you.
0: No, I'm just telling you, this is going to be the biggest entertainment of all time over any movie, anything like that. It is going to make the most money ever.
2: You think the employers are worried about having a black bag put over their head? And
0: maybe. But apparently,
1: I don't mean to laugh, but it's
0: they are, because look at the security.
2: It's
0: because
2: that serious.
0: Of this.
2: It's like the FBI. They don't want it to leak. I didn't know that. That's so wild.
0: It's crazy.
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0: the biggest country star on the planet, performing at the biggest stadium in America. 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

0: Tell me about tan maxing.
1: This is another viral trend right now amongst Gen Zers who grew up hearing about the warnings of skin cancer, tanning beds, but now tan maxing is something they're saying. This is the summer of tan maxing for Gen Zers, which is basically getting as tan as you can.
0: Well, as possible.
1: And there are tanfluencers.
2: Now,
1: who are helping people with tips on how to get tan.
2: My father, God rest his soul, used to say to me as a little kid,
1: tan fat is better than white fat.
0: Not
2: yes,
0: wrong.
2: It was.
0: You're
2: and then he would say, because I was a bigger kid, he would say, all right, kid, go get a bucket of SPF and a paint roller. I'm going to put some on you.
0: Grun had a tough childhood.
1: Yeah.
2: I did. He gave me a hard time. But
0: tan maxing. This is interesting. And tanfluencers. I like that.
1: Yeah, tanfluencers using apps to track UV index windows and tell people when to get out.
2: But why
1: wouldn't they tan max with a self-tanner?
2: But Rachel, we all know those people that look like a leather handbag from so much tanning.
1: See, that's what worries me. I probably, there wasn't a term for it back in the day, but I've been a tan maxer.
0: You have.
1: My whole life, and now I'm on the opposite end of the spectrum,
2: but
1: I will not expose my face to the skin.
0: Jay is.
2: Your husband
0: Jay's
2: is worse than you.
0: He's the OG
1: He's a
0: tan
1: wicked
0: maxer.
1: Tan master.
0: Tan master.
2: I will say to your husband,
1: you're right,
2: I go,
1: he is.
0: From Boston.
2: Bro, you're burned.
3: It'll turn into tan tomorrow.
0: A nice brown syrupy color for sure.

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0: I feel like all morning long, all we've been doing is talking about food. But the world's largest In-N-Out burger opened the other day. This is in Las Vegas.
1: Oh, yeah.
0: And this is big. This is going to seat 220 people.
1: Oh, is it that big?
0: It's that big.
1: This is a resort then, In-N-Out resort, basically.
0: It doesn't have a drive-thru, and it's going to have 170 guests seating inside and 50 outside on the patio. And I know we've been talking about this and watching it being built the last year.
1: Yeah.
0: I know you're excited about it because when you're in Vegas, you guys usually go to In-N-Out.
1: Every time we go to In-N-Out.
0: Yeah.
1: Yeah.
0: I don't know what it is why we can't get an In-N-Out burger here in Detroit.
1: Well, it's only West Coast, though.
0: It is only West Coast.
1: Well, there's some. Isn't there one in Nashville,
0: there's
1: too?
0: There's a couple in Nashville, I think.
1: Yeah, but it's mostly West Coast.
0: Yeah, but they're moving this way.
1: Not Midwest. They're not in the Midwest yet, but we make the play for it, absolutely.
0: I would love
1: Listen,
0: it.
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0: It's going to be jammed 24-7.
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0: That is Mo over there. I am Stickman, and I got a little rant before we get started, if you don't mind. I think they seriously need an express lane at the bank for those of us that have less than $100 in our account. I'm not moving that much money around. I just, can I get in and get out?
1: I just need $5. That's it. Can I get ahead?

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1: Hey, wake up!
0: Here's what you missed with Josh, Rachel, and Grunwald.
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0: Little Miss Shortlegs over there.
1: Me?
0: Yeah, you. Do you feel like most everybody walks faster than you because they have longer legs or whatever?
1: Yeah, I'm a fast walker, so I don't necessarily feel like I'm falling behind with other people, but I'm sure I probably take, for every one step, I might be taking three.
0: Are you a fast walker because everybody else is, or just naturally?
1: I'm just naturally. Okay. I'm a goer.
0: She's kind of high strung. That's the truth in that. So there's a survey that said, it's one of those little things that we deal with, walking with somebody who's not the same speed as you. So if the other person is walking faster, 40% of people say they speed up to keep pace. And about a third just let the faster walker, just go on, just go on. But if the person is slower, two-thirds say they'll slow down to match their pace. And only 10% admit that they'll actually, would you slow down?
1: I don't feel that I've ever had to say that to somebody.
0: You haven't?
1: Ask them to slow down.
0: My wife and I are vastly different walkers. I walk with a little step, right? And my wife moseys. She can mosey. So when we go on our little mile walk that we do, I have to literally walk behind her as to not leave her.
1: Oh, you don't tell her to pick it up?
0: It's like, come on!
1: Pick up the pace. We're walking here.
2: My name's John MacArthur, and I work this dirt.

0: The Odyssey grossed upwards of $250 million worldwide thus far.
1: Wow. Really?
0: I know why. Because it does not feature Dwayne Johnson in a wig.
1: Okay, you really got to get off this Moana thing. You're really upset about that.

0: Oh, and Stickman Show. Can we just say hashtag girl dad?
1: Oh, man.
0: Are you so excited?
1: I am. I'm excited, nervous, all the feelings, you know, but it's getting closer to time, you know. My wife's due in August, so we're excited.
0: Be ready, because I have four kids, and they never come when they say they're going
1: to
0: show up.
1: Oh, yeah, I know. That's what we already had to kind of cancel a weekend that was getting a little close to the time, just because my booking agent, he already had that book before we found out we were pregnant. So,
2: can we put that somewhere else?
1: Yeah, like I'm gonna have a problem. I cannot miss this. This is one thing I cannot miss.
2: You're right.
1: But you never know. You know, once it gets closer to time, we'll be shutting it down, and I'll be at home with her and just excited.
0: Enjoy every minute because it goes so fast. And you got baby on the way, new album coming out in June. How exciting.
1: A lot. You know, it's the album's out June 27th, and it's been about 2.5 years, maybe longer than that, in the making since my last album came out. So, you know, having Forever to Me climb the charts kind of gave me time to get the album exactly. You know, I had some great stuff. I just felt wasn't quite there. And, you know, the last week or so, whether I wrote the songs or got them sent, it just all came together. And it's funny how that happens. So I'm thankful my team and my record label, Warner, let me go down to the wire to the last second, because you just never know. It's all about the songs. And
0: right.
1: Heads Carolina, she had me at Heads Carolina was the last song on my last album I recorded.
0: And what a hit that
1: worked
0: was.
1: Pretty well. So
2: that was okay. It was fine.
1: But it's just, that's scary to think about. I mean, if that doesn't go on the album, it's not a single, and it just, you know, that changed a lot of things for us. And,
2: sure.
0: Right.
1: That's wild to happen 10 years into your career to have a song like that, and for it to be, you know, a spin off a song that I grew up loving and an artist I grew up loving. It's just a cool experience.
0: So the title of the album is Spanish Moss. Yeah. Is there a significance with that for you?
1: Yeah, you know, I know it's kind of, I don't know exactly where all Spanish Moss is, but I know where I grew up, and my dad, you know, I was born in Savannah. He spent a lot of time off the coast of Savannah, and one of his favorite places. So there's a story, one of my last favorite memories with him. I left his house at the coast to go back to my mom's, and I get there and I look back at my truck and I had something like hanging out of my gas tank, and I was like, what is that? So I went and opened it up, and he had put a handful of Spanish moss in the gas tank. So I've always thought of him, you know, when I see that. And it just, a buddy of mine, we were on the golf course, and we were pulled up under a tree. He's like, what's that stuff called again? And I was like, what, Spanish moss? He's like, that's right. And it just sparked that memory. I told him the story, and he's like, dude, we have to write
0: goosebumps.
1: That. Well, we didn't write the song about that specific memory. It's about a long lost summer, and made it a little more relatable probably to everybody. But it's just funny how songs start and where they end up, and that, you know, we named the album. The whole vibe of the album is, you know, kind of like that. So the song is really cool, something different than I've ever done, and just excited to have it be the title track.
0: I love it. Before you go, we want to play a little game with you.
2: All right, the game is called Next Artist, and in this bucket is questions from other artists that we've interviewed in the last year or so.
1: Okay.
2: Some of them are weird.
1: Yeah.
2: So answer the question, and then at the end
1: most
2: you can...
1: Most of them are, usually.
2: And then at the end you can write your own for the next artist.
1: Would you rather have a monkey, a big one, or a lion as a pet?
2: Oh.
1: I don't know, man. I guess both would be cool. I'm going to go with a monkey. The
0: More interactive?
1: They hug you. Like they're cool. They hang
2: right,
1: out. And just
0: not as able to eat
1: you, drinks,
0: maybe?
1: Exactly. That's a lion. I would hopefully Bailey gets one of those, and I'll just visit his.
2: Right, exactly.
0: Cole Swindell, thanks for hanging out with us.

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0: one sick man country question, and like I said, ain't none of us getting any younger. So don't look at me like that when I say that.
1: Don't make me old.
0: But the country question is, what hurts on your body right now and why?
1: Obviously, you must have a pain.
0: I do. Over the weekend, how long ago has that been? Several days now. I helped my son move a tree out of his yard. I'm still sore. And my legs hurt so bad. Yesterday was like the worst. Today, I'm a little better.
1: That's like the biggest workout you've had in like 5 years.
0: At least.
1: I'm not going to lie. My foot's still kind of hurting a little bit.
0: She fell in the studio last week.
1: I did. I got off my chair and my foot was asleep and I didn't know it. And I went crashing down. And I felt that it got a little better. And then it's still not totally better.
0: No, it's not.
1: No.
0: See, aren't you glad? Aren't you glad we're doing this? Give us a chance to vent a little bit.
1: Yes, I love talking about my ignorant fall. Re-embarrassing myself over and over again.
0: It is the Mo and Stick Man country question. It's time to vent, complain a little bit. What hurts on your body right now and why?
2: What you need to ask is, what doesn't hurt on your body right now?
0: You know what? There might be some truth to that.
1: Yes, agree.

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0: It is a Moe and Stick Man country question. What's hurting on your body right now and why?
1: My legs. Because I got on the floor and tried to clean up toys off of my kid's room.
0: Oh, yeah. That'll do it.
2: Yes.
0: That'll do it.
2: Up, down, yes. Up, down. Yep, yep, that'll
0: and
2: do it.
0: And they won't leave them in the toy box because you're just going to have to do that again
2: yes,
0: later.
2: Yes, that's fact.
1: Exactly.

0: It is the Moe and Sick Man country question. What's hurting on your body right now and why?
1: My back is hurting. I have no earthly idea other than the fact that I'm 47 and something new happens every day that hurts.
0: You're so old.
2: I do feel like when I hit my 40s, I'm like, why is this wrong now? Why is my blood work not come back right? Why is this knee hurt? Yeah. Why is this hurt? Like, it was fine like last year, and all of a sudden now it's not.
0: Well, see, Mo, your thing is if you could stand upright, that would be good.
2: Oh, that you're so funny. So funny.
1: It's just when you hit 40, everything goes downhill.
2: It does. It's not fair.

0: 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New Country Now.
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0: It is the Mo and Stickman Country Question. What's hurting on your body right now and why?
1: My pride, more than anything.
2: Ooh. Uh-oh.
0: And why?
1: Have you ever tried to chase a toddler around?

0: It is the Mo and Stickman country question. What's hurting on your body right now?
1: My brain.
0: And why is that?
1: Because of work.
2: I feel that. Yes.
0: Wait, what are you saying? You work with me.
2: My brain really hurts so bad.

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Yay! 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

0: Jones, a bank robber in the UK, allegedly walked into a bank, demanded cash, handed over a bag for the teller to fill. So far, pretty standard, right?
1: Right.
0: Then he offered the teller a helpful little reminder. As she was loading the money, he reportedly said, "Don't forget the dye pack." You know, they put those dye packs.
1: Yeah.
0: That, you know, when you open the bag, they explode and that's how they find you.
1: Right.
0: So, anyway, sure enough, the dye pack was included. Sure enough, it exploded. And sure enough, police did not have much trouble finding him afterwards. Yep.
1: So he requested it?
0: He requested they put the dye pack in.
1: And he still, it's like he needed to get caught. I got to get out of this life of sin, so I'm just going to ask him to get me out of it.
0: I think he was looking for three hots and a cot. That's what he was looking for.
1: Right.

0: All right, parents, here is your annual reminder that your kids are growing up way faster than you think.
1: Oh, they do grow fast.
0: Let's talk about it. Coming up on the Mo and Stickman Show.

0: I know our pro mom is going to have some things to say. You can ask any parent how old their kid is, and there's a good chance to say, well, yesterday they were five. And a lot of parents say that childhood seems to fly by faster every year. In fact, many feel like each year passes at double speed once the kids start getting at a certain age.
1: Agree.
0: So moms and dads say that they're, you know, trying to be a little more intentional about making family members or family memories now. Family vacations are a big one. A lot of parents admit that they wish they'd taken more trips when their kids were younger. And plenty say that they put off vacations thinking there'll be more time later. Well, you know, one day it's sunscreen, pool toys, and chicken nuggets. And the next day they're borrowing your car and got a girlfriend.
1: It does go fast. I saw something where it said, you know, make the most of it. Because really, you only have 18 years with them.
0: Right.
1: And that just so in the span of a lifetime, it's such a small amount of time. And it does go really fast. But I do want to know. I take care of the vacation part. I get that part covered.
0: She takes some vacations. That's for sure.
1: Yes, we do. My husband don't like it because I'm always planning the next one when we leave one. But I do make the most of those.

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0: Jim Parsons from The Big Bang Theory says that he was miserable while making that show.
1: Miserable?
0: For those of you that don't know, he was Sheldon on The Big Bang Theory, right?
1: How was he miserable?
0: I'm sure he was so miserable all the way to the bank.
1: All those millions of dollars.
0: Yeah, he made like $1 million an episode or something.
1: And he's miserable.
0: Yeah, oh, yeah, yeah. Mm.

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And you could leave town a rich man. And he said, boys, whatever you're offering, it won't be enough.

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She's in the big city now, but she still calls home.

0: Do time travelers exist? There is a guy who's claiming to be from the year 2045, and he shared some predictions about our future, and he even passed a lie detector test.
1: Ooh, really?
0: Let's talk about it. Coming up on the Moe and Stickman Show.

0: I think the idea of time travel is fascinating. Now,
1: you believe it?
0: I didn't say that. I said I think the idea is fascinating.
1: Okay.
0: There is a guy that calls himself Adam Arkin. I think that's how you pronounce his name. He claims that he is a time traveler from the year 2045, and he appeared on YouTube, hooked up to a polygraph machine, and the video claims that he passed a lie detector test while questioning things about the future. Some of the predictions. He says that everyone will eventually have microchips implanted like pets. He said humans and robots will merge. He says aliens will make contact with Earth in August of 2028.
1: Whoa, that's way too soon.
0: And he claims that they won't actually come from outer space. What?
1: Where do they come from?
0: So, it doesn't say. Or at least my story doesn't say. I'm sure he did. But now, listen, passing a lie detector test does not necessarily prove that you're telling the truth. It just means you're good at controlling your vitals.
1: Correct.
0: But still, not everybody can do that.
1: Because he also is, all the things he's saying or predicting are based off people's fears or current topics that everybody's debating in some capacity.
0: Yeah.
1: He's not really giving us hardcore
0: anything really good yet.
1: Like what fast food restaurants are still going to be rocking? Or will we have flying cars like the Jetsons? Is that ever happening? See, that's the stuff we need to know.
0: We need to know that
1: not
0: stuff
1: these
0: too.
1: Hot topic push button, you know, get people going up against each other topics.
0: You're right.
1: We need the real facts
0: here.
1: What are my grocery bills going to look like?

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0: Yesterday, we were talking about the explosive diarrhea parasite. And we were telling, you know, it's associated with the lettuce and what you should do and all that kind of stuff. And just being the person that I am, there was a silly song attached to it.
1: A masterpiece.
0: Oh, I love you. You're sweet. But somebody reached out on our Instagram. By the way, give us a follow, at Mo and Stickman, and said, y'all should totally play that again. I mean, listen, your request, who am I to tell you no, right?

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13: Jelly Roll's daughter, Bailey Ann DeFore, took to TikTok to defend her dad and Bunny XO amid divorce rumors. In a profanity-filled video, she insisted that neither of them cheated.
14: All right, before I play you this audio, I just want to let you know, we had to work hard on getting the profanity out of this. 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
15: Out of my DMs, my comments, my lives, I don't care. I don't want to talk about it. He did not cheat. She did not cheat. Y'all have no idea what happened. Wait till y'all find out. Just wait, because I promise y'all, the view of what y'all have, not only this situation, but their relationship and the internet in totality is about to crumble the day that I open my mouth. It's not a difference in opinions. Nobody else lived in it, so don't even. I'm for real so done. Good? Everybody good? We're all on the same page?
13: Wow.
14: Ella Langley had a wardrobe malfunction during her show in Baltimore over the weekend. Just two songs in, the zipper on her dress gave out. It was also raining. She laughed it off. A crew member brought her a custom Baltimore Ravens jersey for her to wear over the dress. In other Ella news, Choosin' Texas is spending a 14th week at number one on Billboard's Hot 100. That ties Whitney Houston's I Will Always Love You and Mariah Carey's We Belong Together for the second longest number one run by a female. Only Mariah Carey's All I Want for Christmas Is You is what beats it. It spent more time at the top. That's 13th Country News with Mo and Stickman.

0: Usually when we get to talking about coffee, we spin the wheel of coffee. Coffee is good, coffee is bad, right?
1: Right.
0: Well, now we're not going to debate whether coffee is good or bad. We're going to talk about how much coffee you can have.
1: Oh, so have a one cupper.
0: For I'm about a three cupper.
1: Really?
0: I have about three cups of coffee. For coffee lovers, there is no such thing as too much. But according to guidance, highlighted by the American Medical Association, about 400 milligrams of caffeine a day, roughly the amount in 5 8-ounce cups of coffee, is considered safe. It's a safe upper limit. So if you're going beyond that, you're risking heart-related problems.
1: I'm assuming this is black coffee.
0: I would assume so, yes.
1: Because really what gets you in these cups of coffee is not the coffee itself.
0: It's
1: the cream sugar. And sugar that you put in it. Because usually I have a little coffee with my creamer.
0: Right.
1: You know what I'm saying?

0: Detroit's number one for new country, 99.5 YCD. Josh, Rachel, and Grumwald, gang's all here on a Wednesday. Good morning.
1: Good morning. Can you believe we are only 2 days away from the first night of Morgan Wallen?
2: Are you going both nights, Josh?
0: I'm
2: going
0: to be there both nights.
2: Are you really?
0: We're dropping the dog off at my mom's in Flint, and then we're driving back down on Friday.
1: Okay.
0: I'm going to catch the first night and then catch the second night. We'll be doing the show live.
2: Yeah.
0: 10 to 3 on Saturday.
2: Yeah, Saturday morning. If you're going to go early, we'll be there.
1: Watch out, Ann Arbor. Here we come.
0: Whole tornado. We'll have Morgan Wallen tickets this morning. Stay right here with us, 99.5 YCD.

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13: All lanes have reopened following an overnight crash and closure. I-94 as you're traveling westbound at West Grand Boulevard in Detroit. May still see some residual delays out there. Everywhere else, a fairly clear drive, light traffic, and drivers moving along at posted speeds. I'm Michelle Pengil with traffic.

0: sunny skies, 75 for the high.
1: That's perfect.
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2: It's been 90, 100 the past couple of weeks.
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0: Is 75 going to be too cold for you, Rachel?
1: No, that's to me, sunny and 75 is perfect.
2: If it is, 79 tomorrow and sunny, that's a little better.
1: That's
2: and then Friday, mostly sunny, 82, trending upward.
1: I'll take it.
2: Throughout the week. 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
1: 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We have tickets courtesy of AEG. 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
17: I-94 westbound at West Grand Boulevard has reopened following an overnight crash and closure. Meantime, we have some debris affecting the right side of I-75 southbound just after Mack Avenue, and you'll find the 4th Street Bridge is closed until further notice. I'm Michelle Peniope with traffic.

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2: So the other day I was in Costco.
3: Okay.
2: And shocker. I'm a little shocked. They have the Halloween stuff out already.
4: Oh,
2: isn't it weird?
3: It's everywhere.
2: And I know I was complaining to somebody else about this, and they said, well, Michael's has it out as well.
3: Dollar Tree does, too. They've got all the fall.
4: Come on. So is it like Christmas? You're trying
3: Halloween.
4: To beat the next guy?
2: But
4: with
2: Josh.
4: Yeah.
2: Halloween is the end of October. Good, what man. Is going on?
4: Did they have the big skeletons?
3: Over, well, some school... Well, some stores don't do back to school, so I get it. Like a Home Depot isn't really, you know, back to school, so they're going to go right to that. But they're doing back to school and Halloween and fall all kind of at the same time.
2: Well, the good news is you can get the giant skeletons for $300
4: again. $300. Well, at least they're not inflated. The prices aren't inflated. That's what it was last year.
3: The good news is that they're available because those sell out so quick. I'm going to get one of these days.
4: You got to do it. Pull the trigger right now.
2: I just thought it was weird. Halloween. Yeah.

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2: Last weekend, Morgan Wallen was in Baltimore, and we all know where he is Friday and Saturday this weekend. So Ella Langley was opening for Morgan in Baltimore last week. She was wearing a very beautiful, tight-fitted sequin dress. And apparently, during her second song on stage, the entire dress came unzipped all the way to the bottom. So while performing, she basically calmly threw on a Baltimore Ravens jersey over her dress before it fell off, started falling off her body, and finished her set with this. And of course, the crowd went wild.
3: Yeah, it was a nice pivot.
2: Who wouldn't?
4: Yeah, she looks good in a jersey.
2: See, I knew she had done that because I think she looks very sexy. She looks hot in this Ravens jersey, right? I'm sure people loved it. The guys loved it. I didn't know she did it because of a wardrobe malfunction. So many artists will just throw on that, you know, that city's jersey when they're there.
3: Yeah, a lot of times they start with that. I got to be honest, I was got by the headline. And so I watched the video naturally to see what the malfunction was.
2: Yeah, because you're an Ella fella.
3: And I didn't see anything happen. I didn't know what happened. So
2: unless you were behind her, you really couldn't tell that the dress came unzipped.
3: Yeah.
2: I don't know if the zipper broke. It just basically came down. But the quickest way to cover it up was throw on a jersey
3: Either
2: and keep
3: way,
2: singing.
3: She felt it.
2: It was brilliant. Yeah, she
3: knew it was happening in real time.
2: She felt the air back there.
3: 99.5 YCD.

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0: YCD traffic.
23: Traffic volumes continue to build around construction, including 94 westbound between North River Road and Harper Avenue in Clinton Township. There's a left lane closure through Friday. Southfield Freeway northbound busy between Ford Road and I-96, only the right lane open. I'm Michelle Pendia with traffic.
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0: We are 2 days out from Morgan Wallen at the Big House. Friday show, we have tickets courtesy of AEG. We'll tell you how to score those next in 6 minutes.
1: That's right. We want to put you in Michigan Stadium Friday.

0: 99.5 YCD ticket window is open to see Morgan Wallen.
1: Yeah, we're doing it for Morgan Wallen tickets Friday show. That's a Thomas Rhett night. Tickets all week to win. Last chance tickets courtesy of AEG. Thomas Rhett, Hudson Westbrook opening up the show. What is Wednesday's word to make you a winner?
2: Sand. 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

0: A new survey found when Americans shop online late at night, impulse buying is pretty common, and 75% of those people polled said they make unplanned purchases during late night and early morning shopping sessions. And 1 out of 10 people say in the morning when they're up, they forget that they even purchased that thing at 1:30 in the morning.
1: That's when I do my impulse shopping, is
0: Don't
1: late at
0: do
1: night.
0: It.
1: Typically with a couple of bourbons in me.
0: That's making it worse even.
1: But I will say, based on my history, I've made pretty good decisions.
0: Oh, so
1: I haven't regretted any purchases.
0: You're liking your impulse, because 1 out of 10 people do kind of regret their impulse purchase that they bought at 1:30 in the morning.
1: 1 in 10?
0: Yeah.
1: Oh, that's not bad. 10%.
0: So they're saying you should put the phone down like at 1 in the morning, 1:30. Don't start shopping.
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3: No reported crashes on the drive this morning, but traffic volume slowly picking up by 75 northbound ramp to eastbound 696 and on the Southfield Freeway, heading northbound from Ford Road to 96, where only the right lane is open. I'm Michelle Pena with traffic.

0: On the beginning of the week, we are now 2 days out from Morgan Wallen in Michigan Stadium. Butts in the seats all week, you guys. This is a really big deal.
1: It is a big deal. And I will tell you, I've been looking at parking and trying to figure out where I'm going to park and everything. Parking can go for starting around $175.
2: Yeah.
1: Which is wild to me.
0: So I had a premium over there.
1: That's a little
0: premium over there.
2: Wow, this is a big deal, Morgan Wallen, two nights in Michigan Stadium.
1: That makes Detroit Lions football parking look cheap.
0: Oh, yeah.
2: You're right, it
0: does.
2: You're
0: getting it at a deal.
2: Only $75?
1: You know what?
0: I think Pioneers could be open, though.
1: But I'm thinking maybe the best thing to do is Uber as close as you can and then just walk because your Uber is going to be way cheaper.
2: Is that what you're going to be doing?
1: Well, I might park at the mall and then Uber down that way or something.
0: Come on. He's parking at the stadium.
2: You park at the mall.
0: Right on the grass.
1: Yeah. Listen.
0: Right on the grass.
1: I might park in Pinckney and Uber, and it's still cheaper.
0: Listen, last-minute tickets to the big show coming up on Friday. That's a Thomas Rhett night. We have courtesy of AEG tickets. Those guys really hooked it up. Last-minute tickets. Caller 99 248-945-9995. Wallen at the Big House. 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

0: KFIYCD, Morgan Wallen at the Big House. Grum Wall looking for caller 99. How's progress over there? Pretty good?
1: It's going. I'm answering real slow this morning. Give everybody a good shot.
2: We like that.
0: Let's go to line 6. Good morning. Who's this?
3: Chelsea.
1: You got a lot of energy this morning for a Wednesday.
3: Of course. You have to.
0: Chelsea, you are caller 51.
3: Oh, man.
1: But that's okay. Listen, look on the bright side. You can hang up and you still got time to call back.
3: Awesome. I will do that. Thank you so
2: good
3: much.
2: Good luck, Chelsea.
0: 248-945-9995. Wallen at the Big House on Friday. Could be you. Good luck.

0: YCD, who's this?
1: Audrey.
2: Audrey, where are you this morning?
1: I am at home getting ready for work.
2: What do you do, Audrey?
1: I work as an administrative assistant.
2: Do you like your job?
1: I love it.
2: Oh, good.
0: What does that mean exactly? What do you
2: do? Administrative assistant.
3: Admin assistant covers a lot of different things.

0: You're doing a lot of stuff over there, huh?
1: Yeah.
0: Audrey?
1: Yes. Tons of things.
2: Josh can't spell it. That's why he's like enamored with it.
0: Admin. I can spell. I could do admin.
2: Yeah.
0: I could do the start of administrative assistant. Hey, Audrey, you're a caller 99.
1: Yeah!
2: I can't believe it.
1: I can't either. This is amazing.
2: Yeah. Who are you taking to the show?
1: My husband.
2: Well, you got all excited then when I said, who are you taking? You're like, oh, my husband.
0: I gotta take my husband.
3: It'll be a great date night Friday night for you.
0: Taking your husband? Isn't he a Metallica guy anyway?
1: Oh, no.
3: Got the wrong guy.
2: Yeah, listen, you are going to have a great time. You're going to see Thomas Rhett, Hudson Westbrook. It's going to be wonderful. And we'll see you this Friday at Morgan Wallen.
1: I can't wait. Looking forward to it.

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9: YCD traffic.
10: No reported crashes on the drive this morning, but a slower drive on 275 northbound that ramp to I-96 west. Very busy around that M1496-275 interchange. And on US 23 northbound near I-94 in Ann Arbor. I'm Michelle Pena with traffic.

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1: problem solvers.
0: Dylan on line three. Good morning.
2: Hey, good morning.
3: Morning. What's going on, Dylan?
2: Okay. So my new girlfriend is pissed because I won't let her spend the night at my house.
1: Why?
2: And here's, it's not because, like, I don't like her or I don't like spending time with her. Like, I actually really do. She's incredible, man. Like, she just has a job where she has to wake up at 4 in the morning.
3: Oh, yeah. Welcome to our life.
0: Yep, that sucks, bro.
2: Yeah, and hey, look, man.
0: Is she loud?
2: Y'all, I don't want to wake up like that.
0: Is she loud when she's getting ready?
2: Yes.
1: So what happens then? So when do you want her to spend the night? Just like on the weekend?
2: That's what I told her, because like I don't work till 10 and I get my sleep. My sleep is super important to me. So I sleep till like 9 most days. So that's exactly what I said.
1: So you don't want to get up 5 hours earlier than you have to.
2: And here's the thing, too. I get it. Oh, well, you can wait. You know, I leave and you can go back to bed. I want every single one of my hours.
3: It does disrupt your sleep being woken up.
0: Some people aren't able to do that, though. Grun, you're kind of the same way.
1: I cannot do it.
0: You do not go back to bed after
1: you're
0: awake.
1: No, I do not.
2: So I told her, you know, and that, like, I told her she can spend the night, like, on Friday or Saturday. But during the week, we'll have to do, like, afternoon dates until she gets that, you know, until...
1: And I'm guessing, Dylan, this is not going over well with her.
3: Sometimes a girl thinks she's only just like a weekend thing. You know what I mean? And I think it's more meaningful that you want to spend a night with her during the week.
2: Yeah, but that's the thing. It's like, I'm cool with spending the day with her during the week, you know, but then it's like the weekends, I got to get, you know, if it's during the week, I need my sleep. And she thinks I'm trying to just be practical. You know, I'm trying to be pragmatic, but she thinks I'm being a bitch.
1: Do you think this is going to end the relationship, or you don't know?
2: I don't know. I really hope not, you know, but I don't. Am I crazy? Am I out of line?
1: No, I don't think so, but here's the deal. Looking at it from her perspective, just seeing you Fridays and Saturdays probably isn't going to cut it.
2: Yeah, well, for the record, we see each other all the time. It's just she only spends the night on Friday or Saturday. I don't want it to sound like, you know, like during the week, we do afternoon dates.
0: Yeah.
2: You know what I mean? That's what I say, you know, it'll have to be.
0: The things we choose to care about. You know what I'm saying?
3: It's
0: so funny, man.
3: How much you value your sleep versus her having to get up and put her clothes on.
0: How about you tell her not to be so damn loud? You ain't going to stop around the house?
1: Try saying that to your wife and see how it...
0: I have.
1: It doesn't work.
3: Just her alarm alone could be waking him up.
0: Yeah. Good luck, man.
2: Thank you.

0: He's the biggest country star on the planet, performing at the biggest stadium in America. 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
19: No reported crashes on the drive this morning, but busy around our work zones. 94 West from North River Road to Harper Avenue in Clinton Township. Also 94 each way from Telegraph to M39 and the Southfield Freeway northbound from Ford Road to 96. I'm Michelle Pendio with traffic.
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2: A pair of tickets to see our friend Nico Moon, and he puts on a hell of a show. He's going to be at the Fillmore Saturday, October 17th, and these tickets are courtesy of Live Nation.
0: All right, today's impossible question. A recent survey found Americans are more likely than Brits and Australians to disapprove of this.
2: I agree with this. Traveling all over the world, I would say Brits do this way more than we do.
3: Putting vinegar on French fries.
2: Gross. That's malt vinegar, I think.
3: I like malt vinegar on fish. Oh, I use it all the time. But I think they do it over the pond.
0: Across the pond?
3: Across the pond, yeah.
0: Yeah. I didn't know. I thought it was a little bit closer than the survey says.
2: I don't know.
0: Because we do this a lot, too.
2: I don't.
0: I guess not.
3: You know what? Now that you mention it...
0: I guess not.
3: Not
0: I've never
3: often.
0: Thought about it.
2: Yeah,
0: I've never thought about that.
2: No, I don't think so.
3: At least not publicly.
2: Well, there you go.
0: 248-945-9995. A recent survey found Americans are more likely than Brits and Australians to disapprove of this. What is it? For Nico Moon tickets, 99.5 YCD.

0: impossible question.
1: A recent survey found Americans are more likely than Brits and Australians to disapprove of this. For Nico Moon tickets, 248-945-9995. Let's go to line two. Who's this?
2: This is Brandon.
3: Brennan, you got this morning?
2: Yeah, I think beans for breakfast.
3: You know, that is so funny you say that.
4: Wait, they eat beans for breakfast?
3: They'll eat like pork and beans. They do it in Ireland. They do it in Britain. And they like their beans. It's weird to
4: me.
3: Are
4: they very gassy over there?
3: No.
1: Power car over there. It's not his. Sorry, buddy.
2: It's all good.
1: Line one, who's this?
5: Hi, this is Jeremy. I'm from Ann Arbor.
1: Big things happening this weekend. Yeah, man.
3: Are you charging $175 to park on your lawn?
5: No, but I should.
3: Okay.
1: Absolutely should.
3: Yeah.
4: With that entrepreneur hat on.
3: You got an answer this morning for the impossible question?
5: My answer is approve of skinny dipping.
1: Skinny dipping, sure.
4: That's interesting.
3: Especially with Australia. That is a good guess.
1: Skinny dip over there?
3: They do a lot of topless in Australia.
4: They're skinny dippers? Really?
3: Yeah, they're skinny dippers. Yeah.
1: Sorry, man, it's not it. Let's go to line four. Who's this?
6: My name is Frank.
1: Frank, what's your guess this morning?
6: I'm going to say, because it's recent, you said recent poll, right?
4: Yep.
6: I'm going to say vaping.
4: Oh.
3: They are big smokers. You know, that is a good guess. Australia and Brits smoke a ton.
1: Are they vaping, though?
3: I don't.
1: I feel like Americans vape more than Brits.
3: They are huge vapers. There's vape stores all over Britain.
4: Really?
3: Yeah.
4: That's so fascinating. Yeah.
1: Sorry, buddy. It's not it.
6: All right.
4: Thanks, Frank.
1: 248-945-9995. A recent survey found Americans more likely than Brits and Australians to disapprove of this. This has to do with everyday conversation.
3: Yes, it's something that you would do in conversation.
4: I'm shocked because it gets done a lot here. I didn't know that we disapproved of it so much.
1: We're very uppity here, apparently.
4: Apparently.
1: For Nico Moon tickets, good luck. 99.5 YCD.

0: impossible question.
1: A recent survey found Americans are more likely than Brits and Australians to disapprove of this. For Nico Moon tickets, what have we heard so far?
2: Eating beans for breakfast, it's not that. Approve of skinny dipping, we know it's not that, and it's not vaping.
1: Go to line one. Who's this?
3: Holly.
1: Hi, Holly. What's your guess this morning?
3: Is it swearing?
4: That is.
1: Oh, my
4: yeah. Casually dropping F-bombs on the radio.
2: Oh, my gosh.
4: You're goddamn right it is.
2: See, I thought that the Brits were so prim and proper.
4: No.
3: No,
4: no, they swear like a drunken sailor.
2: That's well, I guess when they do it with a British accent.
1: It doesn't sound as bad, does it?
4: No, right, it doesn't.
1: It sounds
4: doesn't.
1: Cooler.
4: It does, and especially the Australians.
5: It sounds so cool.
4: They got a potty mouth, too.
2: No kidding.
1: They
2: I'm
1: really
2: shocked.
1: Do. It just sounds so much cooler when they do it.
2: I thought that we had more truck driver mouths here. And
4: no.
2: You know, that we approve of it because we do it more.
1: Well, we got a couple of mouths over here, too.
4: Rachel
1: but apparently
4: does.
1: They're worse.
2: What, do they sit in those bars in England and drink
1: those
2: pints?
1: But we're disapproving.
4: Listen to
2: I'm
4: Rachel
2: not.
4: Talk sometimes. She sounds
2: I'm
4: like
2: not.
4: She's at, you know, a Peterbilt truck stop.
2: They say it's a sign of intelligence, Crony.
1: Yeah, they well. Do. Somebody said that somewhere.
4: You're off to see
1: that.
4: Nico Moon at the Fillmore Saturday, October 17th. We'll all be there, and we'll see you then.
3: Awesome. Thank you.

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15: Prepare for a complete closure in Flint. I-75 southbound at I-69. All lanes are shut down due to a crash. Looking at pretty long backups out there, you can use I-475 instead. And a crash reported in Detroit, 75 northbound just after Verner Highway. I'm Michelle Pengel with traffic.

0: We are 2 days out from Morgan Wallen at the Big House. Friday show, we have tickets courtesy of AEG. We'll tell you how to score those next in 6 minutes.
1: That's right. We want to put you in Michigan Stadium Friday night.
2: I was all but 22, I think, at the time. I'd been out on the road, lonely at night. 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
1: Yeah, we're doing it for Morgan Wallen Tickets Friday show. That's a Thomas Rhett night. Tickets all week to win. Last chance tickets courtesy of AEG. Thomas Rhett, Hudson Westbrook opening up the show. What is Wednesday's word to make you a winner?
2: Sand. 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
15: A very busy drive all across Metro Detroit right now. We do have a crash reported 75 northbound after Verner Highway in Southwest Detroit, 75 southbound near Miller Road in Flint, a crash out there. Also in Ann Arbor, 94 westbound just before US 23. I'm Michelle Pena with traffic.
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2: You guys may have heard that a lot of people meet people or find a romantic partner at the grocery store.
3: I don't know if I've ever met anybody that I would go, I want to meet this person.
4: In the produce aisle?
2: I've had people talk to me, strike conversation with me, specifically in the produce aisle, actually.
4: Yeah. I feel like it happens for me in the coffins, the frozen food coffins.
3: Really?
4: Center of the grocery store.
3: I don't know. No, really. I mean, maybe it's just shopping in Wixom is different, like where people come out of the woods to shop and then they go back into
2: the
3: woods.
2: Then they go back in. Well, yeah. Some grocery stores or supermarkets in Finland are making it a little easier for people to meet somebody or find a romantic partner while they're grocery shopping. They have, you know how you grab a basket when you walk in instead of a cart? They have pink. They're really pretty light pink baskets. So if you are shopping at this supermarket in Finland and you're carrying a pink basket, that's an indicator to other shoppers that you are single and ready to mingle.
4: You're on the market. So it's kind of like a stoplight party.
2: It's exactly like a stoplight party at a supermarket.
4: The grocery store.
3: What if Josh goes in there and he's married? And he grabs a pink basket because, you know, there's dirtbag men that
2: would
3: do that.
2: They probably are taking their ring off and grabbing a pink basket.
3: Absolutely.
4: While pulling a honey that day.
3: Oh my God.
4: Me grabbing a pink cart and pulling a baddie.
2: Yeah. You better hope your wife doesn't see you grabbing a basket.
4: Listen,
3: when he gets home, his wife's going to pull a baddie and hit him in the head with a bat.
4: Really true. 99.5 YCD. Got a girlfriend.

0: Another one of these really stupid TikTok trends. We call this one the diarrhea diet. Oh. You know, Michigan is we're one of five states that has been hit with this cyclospora parasite.
1: We lead the states in it. And yesterday we are
0: number one.
1: We had reported over 6,500 cases. And I know tons of people who didn't even report it. But I got into an argument with a female a couple of days ago that's a friend of mine, that she is 100% legit that she wanted to get it to go on a diet. And I'm like, that is not the way to do it. I'm not joking.
0: That's what people are doing on TikTok. It's called Skinny Talk. Some influencers are calling it the diarrhea diet and celebrating weight loss after getting sick intentionally. Like we don't know if it's definitely linked to, you know, Taco Bell. Well, we know it has something to do with lettuce.
1: It does not have anything to do with Taco Bell. They came out and said it was a false positive.
0: Yeah.
1: And I feel bad for Taco Bell because their sales have fallen.
0: They're taking a big hit.
1: 19%.
2: You guys, I passed by one last night in Oak Park. Yeah. The lights were off.
1: Yeah.
0: It's sad.
1: But it's sad.
0: When you came in this morning, one of the first things you said was, I took the risk last night and I ate some lettuce.
2: We had Qdoba last night for dinner.
0: Because nobody's eating lettuce or bag lettuce.
2: I had some of the lettuce. I was ready to risk it all.
0: But then I was so ready for this. These people are buying everything they can, hoping it, eating it, and in hopes of getting sick and losing weight.
2: But it's all the good stuff. It's like berries. I love berries. Apparently, I can't buy berries and eat berries anymore.
0: They say the smoother the skin on the fruit or the vegetable,
2: like
0: the better.
2: Like strawberries, raspberries. I can't buy any of that stuff.
1: I do work with an officer who can be annoying at times. And last night, we were at the taco truck. And I told the guy in the taco truck, give him extra lettuce and I'll pay for it.
2: Listen, it's a good call. Imagine being on that diarrhea diet and getting all the lettuce and stuff and being on a GLP-1 too.
1: Oh my God.
2: You're going to be skinny AF. Friends aren't going to notice you. 99.5 YCD.

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1: The day is nearing. The weekend is nearing. Wallen at the Big House. It's all happening, you guys.
2: Yeah.
1: We're putting butts in seats. Of course, day one, Friday night, July 24th, Thomas Rhett night. Opening up the show, what is Wednesday's word to make you a winner?
2: It is sand. 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
2: Well, it was down some street we couldn't even pronounce. We were stuck in the middle, loving every ounce. Tequila was cheap, but the flow we were feeling was real.

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2: Last weekend, Morgan Wallen was in Baltimore, and we all know where he is Friday and Saturday this weekend. So Ella Langley was opening for Morgan in Baltimore last week. She was wearing a very beautiful, tight-fitted sequin dress. And apparently, during her second song on stage, the entire dress came unzipped all the way to the bottom. So while performing, she basically calmly threw on a Baltimore Ravens jersey over her dress before it fell off, started falling off her body, and finished her set with this. And of course, the crowd went wild.
3: They loved it. Yeah. Yeah, it was a nice pivot.
2: Who wouldn't?
4: Yeah, she looks good in a jersey.
2: See, I knew she had done that because I think she looks very sexy. She looks hot in this Ravens jersey, right? I'm sure people loved it. The guys loved it. I didn't know she did it because of a wardrobe malfunction. So many artists will just throw on that, you know, that city's jersey when they're there.
3: Yeah, a lot of times they start with that. I got to be honest, I was got by the headline. And so I watched the video naturally to see what the malfunction was.
2: Yeah, because you're an Ella fella.
3: And I didn't see anything happen. I didn't know what happened. So
2: unless you were behind her, you really couldn't tell that the dress came unzipped. Yeah. I don't know if the zipper broke. It just basically came down. But the quickest way to cover it up was throw on a jersey
3: either
2: and keep
3: way,
2: singing.
3: She felt it.
2: It was brilliant. Yeah, she
3: knew it was happening in real time.
2: She felt the air back there.
3: 99.5 YCD.

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0: 99.5 YCD, Josh, Rachel, and Grumwald. That's going to do it for us. We are out of here. Have a great Wednesday.
1: Yeah, I'm headed to Ann Arbor today. Gonna check
2: things out. What are you doing in Ann Arbor?
1: I'm actually having lunch with a friend of mine who works for Morgan Wallen.
2: Oh,
0: cool.
1: Yeah.
0: All right.
1: So I'm going.
0: See if you can get some info about the walk-up.
1: I'm not going to ask
2: for
1: any
2: info. Does this person have the same name as a ball in a movie?
1: No.
2: Oh.
0: Nope. Somebody else.
1: Somebody else.
0: Okay. All right. We'll see what you can get out of the deal.
1: I'm not asking for anything.
0: You can ask a little bit.
1: No, I'm going to ask to him buy lunch, obviously, but that's it.
0: Yeah, he can afford it. That's any connection with Wallen. We'll see you tomorrow morning. By the way, more Morgan Wallen tickets tomorrow on the show, 7 o'clock. You want to be right here. 99.5 YCD.
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0: 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Who slash what is Jimothy the raccoon that is going very viral in the last few weeks? Talking about this more in just a few. I think it's adorable.
1: If you showed up, I wouldn't let you in.

0: Katie and Company.
1: Seattle sensation Jimothy, the viral raccoon, is stealing hearts on the internet this past week. And you know what? It is just one of those feel-good things you love to see people rallying around. So Jimothy, the raccoon, appears to have been born with a congenital disease. No one knows exactly for sure what it is, but scientists think it's something along the lines of shortened spine syndrome, which gives him this like very curved appearance. He's got like a very short torso, short neck, which makes his legs look a lot longer. He looks more like a mythical creature than a raccoon, but he is adorable. And residents of Seattle, after nicknaming him Jimothy, have started sharing all their daily sightings. And if you somehow have not seen it yet, it is so worth the Google. I also can guarantee the kids are going to get a kick out of it. Like, I'm obsessed with Jimothy.

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Neighborhood group chats. There were two women in my neighborhood who got into like a very intense fight in the group chat yesterday. I was so uncomfortable, but I was also like, could not look away.

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99.5 YCD. Kenny Chesney just beat a record previously held by George Strait and Tim McGraw. Going to tell you all about this coming up in just a few.

residency at Sphere Las Vegas. He's gearing up to release his latest album, Silver Sands Marina, on September 25th. 2026, a very good year for Mr. Kenny Chesney. She

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1: If Cole Swindell had not become a country artist, what job would he be doing today? 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
9: 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When questioned by Perry Johnson about his support for the reviled kill switch mandate and being funded by data center developers, John James strangely replied,
10: "I know when you were born, black people could still be bought and sold in this country, but no one owns me."
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I've got a very helpful summer tip coming up for you in just a few.

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1: When you go to pack the cooler, do you just grab it out of the hot garage, toss the ice in, pack it and go? Because according to popular science, this is a huge mistake. Because the hot air in the cooler actually starts melting the ice faster. What you wanna do, pro tip here, is a few hours before packing your cooler, pre-chill it with a bag of ice or frozen water bottles, and then pack it when you're ready to leave after the cooler has already cooled down, which is one of those things that's like, duh, of course that's how we should do it. But of course, my little blonde brain never thought about that before, but now I definitely will. Anything to keep the beer colder longer.

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0: Cole Swindell feel like a bad sports fan right now? We'll talk about that today while he's hanging out on the Superstar Power Hour from 2 to 3.
1: He's a ranch hand in a pinch, man. Hotter than the red on the cattle brand. 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

0: What time zone am I on? 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
1: It doesn't matter. It's 5 o'clock somewhere.
0: It's always on 5 in Margaritaville, come to think of it.
1: Yeah, I heard that.
0: You've been there, haven't you?
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0: I've seen your boat there.

0: He's the biggest country star on the planet, performing at the biggest stadium in America. 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
1: In a recent interview with CBS News, Shania Twain opened up about some of her everyday routines, and there were two of them that I loved. One is that right after waking up, she goes bareback riding on her horses, and often, like, truly right after she wakes up, she'll go riding in her pajamas, which, like, what a whimsical fairy tale way to start every day. She also shared that part of her nighttime skincare routine is that she uses olive oil and sugar to remove her makeup. Like, she mixes the two together to get her makeup off and do some light exfoliation at the end of the day, which I never would have thought of that, but I feel like Shania Twain is very wealthy. She could obviously buy the best skincare in the world, but if she's using olive oil, I'm about to be using olive oil.

It has been a year this week since I brought puppy Gus home. I'm going to have to stop calling him puppy soon, but maybe never. Looking back at pictures and videos, I cannot remember him being as small as he was. I think it's because it was so stressful, but like, thank God there are a few photos.

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1: Cole Swindell is here this week hanging out with us. And in just a minute, I want to play your big hit number one song, I Hope You Get Lonely Tonight. And people may not realize, but you actually wrote that song with the guys from Florida Georgia Line. And I think that there was a moment in time where, like, you almost didn't sing this song and it went to somebody else. Tell the story behind this.
2: The quick story, we knew we loved it. And I think somehow Jason Aldean heard it or something and loved it and was maybe wanting to record it. And FGL was like, yeah, definitely give it to Aldean. You know, I mean, I don't have anything going on, but I'm trying to get a record deal at the time. And, you know, we talked them into letting me keep it for myself, even though I could have used a Jason Aldean cut. And they, you know, obviously that would have been a great move. And Jason was cool about it. People were like, this is going to be another, you know, hit, I think. And it was my second single, and it kind of carried the momentum from the beginning. But yeah, we wrote that out on the road before I ever had a record deal. And some of those songs like that, you're trying to get other people to record, you end up needing them yourself.
1: Right.
2: So just everybody involved with that, it was just a

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I'm going to see how much I can get him to tell us about that tomorrow when he's back at the same time hanging out on the Superstar Power Hour.

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3: 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Again, the word is SAND, S-A-N-D, to 20357. Anytime you hear a Morgan Wallen song today.

0: Well, in true procrastinator fashion, I still don't have any for the Morgan Wallen show.
1: You got to go to Boot Barn. I went to Boot Barn today. Guess what? Everybody in there, they're all shopping for outfits for Morgan Wallen. We all bonded. We're like, are you going to the show? Are you going to the show? Everyone's going.
0: Boot Barn's crushing it this week.
1: They really are. I got the cutest pair of black boots. By the way, hi, Abigail. She helped me. She was so sweet and nice.
0: Which one do you go to?
1: The new one.
0: Shelby?
1: Over in Shelby Township. Yeah, it's my new favorite one.
0: I got Lake Orion.
1: Yeah.
0: Is my spot. So what's up, Boot Barn? We'll see you at Morgan Wallen.

0: So if you're getting ready for the Morgan Wallen show, but you're like, wait, I'm ready for the show, but I'm not that ready because I don't have tickets yet.
1: The tickets are expensive, by the way. We've got your tickets. All you need to do is text the word SAND to 20357 when you hear a Morgan Wallen song.
0: And you're going to hear a lot of Morgan Wallen now and showtime Friday at the Big House. 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
15: There is a crash on westbound 696 at DeQuinder. Only the right lane open. Traffic backed up from Mound. Police activity closing southbound M10, the Lodge at Howard Street before Jefferson. Southfield North, only the right lane open north of Ford Road through 96. I'm Lance Howard with traffic.
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0: today that I cannot let my wife leave the house anymore.
1: What?
0: She can't. She's not
1: kind of man. Are this terrible, Rob?
0: No, because I'm saying that because I had a really hard time with Colt this morning.
1: Oh, you had you were on baby duty?
0: Baby duty did not go so well for me. Tell you what happened coming up. Even weren't so-

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0: So I was joking. I said my wife can no longer leave the house.
1: Yeah, I was because, how dare you?
0: Well, because I had a rough morning with Colt. She had to run out for a little while. Me and Emmett and Colt were at home. I was feeding him, and she's like, I don't know if he's hungry or if he just needs a nap. And I'm like, okay, well, he wouldn't stop screaming. I couldn't get him to go to sleep, so I decided he must be hungry. So I fed him a bottle, and he threw up that entire bottle all over my lap, all over our new couch. And I was like, I don't know what to do with it. I'm trying to set him down and clean up the couch and do the laundry.
1: Whoa. Pump the brakes. Hold on.
0: What?
1: Why would you buy a new couch?
0: Because we moved into a new house.
1: If you're going to have a baby.
0: We moved into a new house.
1: No. New baby, old couch. That's how it goes.
0: Yeah, or at least I need to put some plastic coverings on it like an old person.
1: Yes.

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1: Hey, it's Morgan Wallen.
0: Start your tailgate party. 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

0: Sometimes it feels like the news is full of things that have never happened before. 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I'm Sally Helm, host of the podcast History This Week from the History Channel. Trade embargoes? Thomas Jefferson tried them. Rent too high? 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
1: Hey there, I'm Rob Stone from the Rob and Holly Show. 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
6: The crash still causing problems on 696 westbound at the Quinder with traffic backed up from near Mound Road. Police activity closing southbound M10, the Lodge Freeway at Howard Street. A crash affecting north and southbound Hayes at M59, blocking the left lane each way. I'm Lance Howard with traffic.
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0: All right, what I want to know is who has to sleep in the bunk beds from the radio station here in the M House, which is like right a block from Michigan Stadium for Morgan Wallen.
1: I thought you and I had the bunk beds.
0: I'm not staying in the same room with you.
1: I'm getting the top bunk. If there are bunk beds, I want the top bunk. I don't want the bottom. Ooh, but the bottom bunk you can make into like a little fort if you put the blankets down.
0: We spend too much time together.
1: Oh, yeah, definitely.
0: Now we should not be in a bunk bed together.
1: The shenanigans.
0: No guests allowed if this is the case. You and your husband are not allowed on the top bunk.

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1: YCD traffic.
2: There was a crash on westbound 696 at DeQuinder. Only the right lane open. Traffic backed up from Mound. Police activity closing southbound M10, the Lodge at Howard Street before Jefferson. Southfield North, only the right lane open north of Ford Road through 96. I'm Lance Howard with traffic.
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0: I'm sure you've seen the video of the guy stuck in the porta potty. Not just stuck inside, like the door was locked. Like he was in the toilet hole.
1: With all the things that come with the toilet hole. This, by the way, almost ended up in our WTF headlines, but I was like, we gotta talk more about this because this is wild.
0: Well, we're going to hear from the guy who is the owner of the Port-a-John company that the guy got stuck in. So what does he have to say about it? We're going to find out in just a few minutes.
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0: I'm sure you've seen the video of the firefighters trying to get a man out of a porta john who was stuck in the toilet, like way down in
1: like
0: there.
1: In like where all the stuff goes, he was in there. He looked like Skibidi Toilet, by the way, when he, you know what I'm talking about? The guy sticks his head out of the toilet. That's what this guy looked like.
0: we got word from someone who has something to do with the Porta John Company. This is what he had to say.
2: My name is Chip Counterman. I'm a partner with Patriot Portable Restrooms here in Kansas City. But one of our guys went to pick up an event from the World Cup and knocked on all the doors, made sure nobody was in the restrooms. He did find one of them locked, knocked on the door, and let the gentleman know he had 10 minutes to get out. Picked up everything else, went back to that toilet, and knocked again. The man inside said he was not going to get out. Luckily, a police officer on a motorcycle went by. Our driver waved him down. Cop walked up to the door and asked the man to exit the toilet. The man replied that he could not reach the door and couldn't get out of the toilet. They looked inside and didn't see anybody. The lid was closed. No one was in the restroom. It kind of startled them. All of a sudden, a head popped out of the toilet, and he said, "I'm in here."
0: Why is this guy's way? Why is he so calm? And
1: he's so calm. Oh, I want whatever he has in his life, whatever it is. He's so calm. And he tells a story fantastically. It's like detailed. He's got it down.
0: We still don't know. I was hoping to find out why and how the guy actually ended up in the toilet, though. Like, how do you even fit? You know, he couldn't get out, so how do you fit in?
1: I don't know how he got in there, but he fell in because he was trying to retrieve a Mountain Dew bottle. That can't be true.
0: No.
1: That's what the news said.
0: Maybe it was.
1: It says, yes, he went in there for a Mountain Dew bottle.
0: Mountain Dew, like, is not
1: you
0: worth.
1: You could get another.
0: Being covered in doo-doo.
1: That's what I'm saying. But this guy, he reminds me of the Ferris Bueller's Day Off teacher. Bueller, that guy. So fun.

0: Coming up in our country dirt, we're going to find out which country star says they are retiring in 2 years.
1: And literally quoted as saying, "What am I doing?" I was like, what? We're going to tell you who it is on the way.

0: Robin Holly's Country Dirt.
1: Now that is filthy.
2: So which country star says they are retiring in 2 years? Well, it is Darius Rucker, and this is what happened when he was on the Dan Patrick Show.
3: When are you retiring?
4: 2 years.
3: Really?
4: I've been really looking at it, and I played 110 shows last year. I mean, what am I doing? Yeah, and you know, I still like making records and playing and everything, but I'm really starting to like being home a lot.
5: What? This means like if you're seeing any Darius Rucker show from now into the next 2 years, it could be your last.
2: Yeah,
5: that's what I heard when he was talking. I was like, oh, that could be the last time I'd see you play live. What?
2: Well, I don't know. I think maybe he was only talking about Hootie and the Blowfish.
5: Maybe like he's gonna, just talking in general
2: because he wants to wrap up Hootie and the Blowfish final tour in his is it his hometown, South Carolina, where the band was formed.
5: Yep.

0: 2 years from now, I bet you Darius Rucker still continues.
1: And you know what? He's got a really good heart. I bet you could get him at a charity show. That's what I'm going to still hope for. That he's, because he does all this stuff for charity all the time. So, you know, fingers crossed, we can still see him.

0: 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Let's go! From Corktown to small town back roads.
1: I love it.
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7: There is a crash in Troy. Maple Road is closed in both directions west of Crooks. Police are directing traffic. Construction slowdowns on the Southfield northbound between Ford Road and 96. Still, only the right lane open with backup starting north of Michigan Avenue. I'm Lance Howard with traffic.
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0: I just got another text message from a friend that's like, do you have any Morgan Wallen tickets? And I was like, yes, we're giving them away on the radio.
1: Yeah, well, it's not like they're in your pocket, but we are giving them away.
0: Well, yes, I don't have them like in my hands, but we are giving them away. And
1: yeah.
0: It's easy to win.
1: Yes.
0: All you need to do is text the word SAND, S-A-N-D, to 20357 when you hear a Morgan Wallen song.
1: You know, this could be tricky.
0: Why?
1: Because there's a lot of other artists out there that sound just like Morgan Wallen.
0: Well, that's a good point.
1: So you got to know your Morgan.
0: Yeah.

0: do this song?
1: What are you doing?
0: Look at me. I'm doing the nitty-gritty dance.
1: You're rowing?
0: I'm rowing. It's the whole dance. We're going to do this at the M House this weekend in Ann Arbor.
1: We are. We have taken over a house that's like right across the street from Michigan Stadium. Stop by. You got chances to win last chance Morgan Wallen tickets. So we'll see you there this Friday and Saturday.

0: girl Taylor Swift. I knew it. I knew you on YCD.
1: I've been sitting here all day. You didn't even say that my hair looked nice. Look how nice it is. I just got it done for Morgan Wallen.
0: I am not your husband.
1: Well, you don't have to be. You could just be a person to say something nice to somebody.
0: Well, but you just...
1: When your hair gets cut, I go, oh, you got your hair cut.
0: You know you didn't.
1: Yes, I do. I say, oh, you got your hair cut. I don't say it's nice or not nice or, no, man, you look like
0: what?
1: Great before, but
0: guess
1: it looked good now.
0: My hair was down to my shoulders before I took 6 weeks off for paternity leave. I got it all cut off. I came back to work. No one said a thing, not
1: because
0: even you.
1: You look like a normal person now.

0: Is there any extra space, actually, in the M house where we're broadcasting from?
1: Extra space for what? Activities?
0: For people.
1: I think we have cornhole. Or for people?
0: Well, yeah, so the house is right across from Michigan Stadium for Morgan Wallen. We got tickets there. Don't you think I should bring my sons?
1: Your family?
0: 8 week old?
1: This is not a family vacation. No. Morgan Wallen?
0: No.
2: Hang up that red dress. Let down your hair.

0: Hey.
1: Guess what?
0: Wait. That was half Morgan Wallen.
1: Oh,
0: Ella Langley, Morgan Wallen.
1: Oh, so you got to text the word SAND, S-A-N-D, to 20357 for your chance to win Morgan Wallen tickets. We're going to be at the M House. All the details at WYCD.com. And guess what's in the bed of my truck for what? Decoration for the M House, Rob?
0: I don't know.
1: Straw. Bales and bales of straw.
0: Not hay.
1: Not hay.
0: People call it hay, but hay is for eating.
1: That's right. You're smart.
0: I've learned that from you. Let me tell you.

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0: Give us a follow at Rob and Holly Show, TikTok, Instagram. 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
1: And if you're lucky, you'll catch something we weren't supposed to be posting.
0: What, like illegal stuff?
1: I don't know. Sometimes I'm like, I don't think we're supposed to be posting that right now.

0: He's the biggest country star on the planet, performing at the biggest stadium in America. 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
19: The crash on 696 eastbound east of 275, now blocking the two left lanes and shoulder, causing backups. A crash on US 23 northbound north of 8 Mile near Whitmore Lake on the left shoulder, getting a lot of gawker attention. I'm Lance Howard with traffic.
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0: does a kid with a 4.0 GPA still not be valedictorian?
1: Vala what?
0: I thought.
1: What'd you say?
0: That's how you became valedictorian.
1: Vala what?
0: Valedictorian.
1: You're.
0: Isn't that what it's called?
1: You weren't the valedictorian of your high school, were you?
0: Not.
1: It's valedictorian.
0: Do I seem like I would ever be valedictorian?
1: You're saying valedictorian? It's valedictorian. Do you
0: it
1: know
0: is?
1: That? Yeah.
0: I thought it was like your valedictorian, and it was from like the old times, like Victorian era.
1: You got
0: times.
1: Too many V's in this word. Well.
0: Oh, well, it's valedictorian?
1: Yes.
0: Oh, I would never want to be a valedictorian. That sounds so stupid.
1: I can't believe you're just now learning this. Well, we're going to find out why a 4.0 GPA is not enough to be a valedictorian coming up.
0: That sounds

0: You remember what your GPA was in high school?
1: It was not a 3.0. I think it was like a 2.5. But you know what they say? C's get degrees. And that's what I'm all about.
0: Well, imagine getting
1: I say valedictorian and not valedictorian.
0: Yeah. Well, yeah. Holly just learned that valedictorian only has one V in the word. Yeah, you were saying valedictorian.
1: Yeah, you're witnessing it in real time right now. I had no idea. And even when I look at the word now, I go, yeah, that sounds dictorian. That sounds ridiculous.
0: Well, imagine getting a 4.0 like GPA and not being the valedictorian because your classmate's GPA was three times higher. I don't understand this. I thought 4.0 was as high as you can get. How do you get 11.9?
1: You could do extra credit, apparently. Some kid got an 11.99 GPA. Do you think he's disappointed it wasn't totally like a 12-pointer? You think he's like sad? Feels like he didn't achieve it?
0: I think that you shouldn't be able to get higher. Also, kind of like when people are like, oh, I got 110%. It's like, no, dude, 100% is the highest. 100% is the highest you can get.
1: Well, because you can get the extra credit points because that's for the kids like me who can't get all the points. And the teacher's like, well, maybe if you answered this one, you might do a little bit better. That's what that's for. It's not for people who get 100%. 20.

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24: The good news is the crash on 696 eastbound east of 275 near Drake finally cleared from the two left lanes. Crash on the 275 southbound exit to South Huron Road. That ramp completely blocked. Still construction slowdowns on the Southfield northbound north of Ford Road to 96. I'm Lance Howard with traffic.
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0: I'm excited to get to chat with Brantley Gilbert about the new album. It's called Sins of the Father. We got a lot in common because if you know Brantley and what some of these songs are about, he talks about, you know, having to quit alcohol because he's allergic to it. You know what happens when he drinks alcohol?
1: You tell me.
0: He breaks out in handcuffs. That's what happens. That's what he tells people.
1: That's happened. That is. And I feel like this album is such an important album, and we tell them that. And we're going to go through it track by track. Make sure to join us this Friday.
0: That's when we're going on the record with Brantley Gilbert for the new album, Sins of the Father.

0: It's The Last Laugh with Rob and Holly.
1: Our next featured stand-up comedian has a new special out on Netflix. It's called Nostalgia. I just watched this recently, and I was like, man, this... Me and Derek Stroop grew up living the same life.
2: Yeah, but you guys are very different people, and the things that he felt like he had in common with his pregnant wife, I don't think you ever felt like this, Rob.
3: This is our first child, and I never realized as a heavyset man how helpful I would be in her pregnancy journey. 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I'm serious. She goes, Derek, I can't sleep on my stomach or my back. I go, me either, Alyssa. 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I go, you're going to have to sleep. And she goes, my hips, they hurt. 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She said she was starting to chafe. She goes, I'm chafing bad. 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I had to teach her about Gold Bond. I go, listen, you're going to smell like pawpaw, but you're going to be on the moon, okay? And I go, don't put too much on and then sit down. You'll be covered in it, Alyssa. A dab will do you, okay?

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27: Look out for a crash on 75 southbound, south of 11 Mile Road before 696. That's on the right shoulder. A crash closing the 275 southbound exit to South Huron Road. Construction in place, 94 westbound from Harper Avenue, Clinton Township to Little Mac. Left lane closed through Friday. I'm Lance Howard with traffic.
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I mean, it's a big one, and we got a lot of chances for you to win. Details coming up.

tonight, I got a code word that could get you tickets to go see Morgan Wallen this weekend, y'all. So look, just hang out for a bit. We're going to count down the seven biggest songs of the night, and then right after that, your chance to win tickets.

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